We're gonna do something different tonight. 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Get us a couple of bottles of wine. And then I can just rub your shoulders and ease all your tensions and your nerves from the day. Matter of fact, I'll even take your shoes off and rub your feet, because I know you've been on them all day and you're tired and they're hot. So listen, I'll tell you what you do. After you get home, you know, you get yourself kind of cooled out. Take your nice warm bath, get all relaxed and refreshed. And come on over and just let me

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1: Girls can wear jeans and cut their hair short, wear shirts and boots. 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

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And it's called Without You.

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New York City is the place where they said, hey babe, take a walk on the wild.

thought she was Jim Dean for a day. Then I guess she had to crash. Valium would have helped that patch. I said, hey babe, take a walk on the wild side. I said, hey honey,